0: Look here, I don't care about what Shirley said, you know? Hey, in other words, what the preacher said was nothing about honor and your faith and things. You won't have faith in me, you know? I'm your man.
1: But Shirley's my best friend, honey.
0: Look here, let me tell you something.

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They came with a brand new style.

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She that's happening here.

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0: goes by the name of Lucha. And give us that Mali.
1: Mali kavi matara makoko piko sobukwe. 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

0: And then we've got Skumbuzo. 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The drum from Ewostela. He is Isiqi.
1: Yes!

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Blowing away, won't last 3 days. 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

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Blowing the wind for the last 30 days. A breeze of smiles on the lake. Walked along the cruise going sway. Blowing the wind over the last 30 days.

we Indians are part of the American dream. More than faces on coins, more than names on maps, more than Jim Thorpe, Billy Mills, and aftermath tales of Ira Hayes, and other Native veterans who vomited face down in 100 proof red, white, and blue. Even Geronimo. And more than the Tall Chief sisters who pirouetted stages to world renown. More than Osage Call Curtis who sub-reigned in the White House. There is always more. Always another side that America will not hear. Even in apartheid, you guys are the ones who really got screwed. Purges the conscience, the dark burden that colonials cannot justify by truth.

Indians are part of the American dream. More than America will deal with. More than turquoise watch bands on the Santa Fe Plaza. More than the resplendent array of spangled fancy dancers who perform in public parks. More than leukemic oil wells in Oklahoma. More than the Lord's Prayer in sign language, sign-off time on TV. More than pottery shards, arrowheads, and graveyards. More than Ivy League schools that teach Bostonian accents. More than the MLA who dissects assimilation. Quaint and colorful scenes from America's glorious past.

daily murders, suicides, land rip-offs, suicides, religious lines, suicides of Native patriots incarcerated by due process. America, your prisons brim with Native souls because our numbers are safe. And you may empathize loudly in South Africa, ethnic Russia, Afghanistan, but quietly on Turtle Island, regretfully. Besides, if it's not on TV, it doesn't exist. Not in America. We are wordless eyes that speak like looking glasses, moving screen threats of melting.

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back. 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When all I've been caught in the seasons, but I changed for the better and I know that. And things don't look better through a Kodak, but some things look special in a throwback. Out in the cold and I'm tainted to hold that. Just there, beauty and bold, I stare, cause you froze in the cold night air as the show lights glare. You can hold mine bare cause the cameos grow so rare. 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So I propose and I say I do, and we'll run to the moon September to June and July. 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

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Seeing gleams with the beams will mislead you. 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Aye. Shit. 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

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Come on, yeah. 1, 2, Rec Center, y'all. You better check the clock on your watch, cause it's about to check the rhymes and beat.

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0: your hand, you still might drop it. 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I tell them, red light, stop it. Shit, that give me more headaches than alcoholics. There was nothing in my wallet, just a lot of dreaming. I build a crib on top of the promised land, we'll call it even. I bring more flavor than all the seasons. Winter, spring, summer, fall, the grass is always greener till I cut it off. Please lead me to my studies, I give you no applause. My hands been counting money and it's hard to be the boss, but somebody gotta do it.
1: Thank you, so exhausting.
0: Often with the bullshit, and baby I've been through it. Enough for the both of us, so come over later and we won't let no one close to us. We could be posted up. Yeah. 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And everybody wanna reach inside your pocket, so it goes. It's like in every conversation we the topic. This narcissism more like narcotics, so it goes.

MC, don't get it twisted. 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Neo, Grio, Ice Girl, Spinners, Backpack, Rap, my cats from Denver. 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
1: Impatience grow longer with locks in my hair. 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

come home in the evening, you talking all out of your head. Wake up in the morning, don't remember a word you said.